Hey, it's Wildy. How would you like to be living the dream? Well, tell us at power100.com.au in 100 words or less what your dream is, how much it would take to make it come true, and you never know, your dream could be a reality this Friday. Also, tomorrow morning, I'll be giving you the chance to go and see the Wallabies take on Japan at Queensland Country Bank Stadium for free. So wake up with me, Wildy, from 5:30 tomorrow morning only.

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It's KB's Power Play on Power 100.

There it is. Presidents of the USA, continue your two ups at two this afternoon. And don't forget, we have my favorite artist playing shortly. There's a tester of what it is to be. I can't give you much more. So I'll quickly turn it off and play the next song. We've got two from the boss, Bruce Springsteen, continuing right now. Hope you're well. Any other requests on 1300 89 19 29? This is Dancing in the Dark on Power 100.

0: Across Australia, it's Jones and Amanda driving you home this Wednesday afternoon.
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4: Fast Five.
0: Fast Five is here. Five questions. Can you go all the way and answer all five questions correctly? If you do that, Amanda will say.
5: If you answer question five correctly, a $250 fuel card.
0: Scotty is in Cogra.
5: Well, his name is Scott. Do you like being called Scotty Scott?
6: Only by special friends.
5: Exactly. Ooh, okay. So I don't know if Brendan
0: qualifies. Well, because I've got a few Scotties in my life. I've got Scotty Mays. I've got Scotty Cam. Did you watch The Block the other night? Scotty had to apologise to that fitness influencer.
5: Why? What had he done?
0: It's an accounting error. And the fitness influencer was worried that his integrity had been brought under scrutiny.
5: An accounting error?
0: Yeah, I'd say anyone.
5: Because a fitness guru knows how to do 10 squats. 10 times 10 is 100.
0: Well, it was interesting when he walked out to, you know, face the come to Jesus talk, the influencer bonked his head on the door.
5: Well, Scott,
0: integrity intact.
5: Scott, here's question number one. Which small southern African mammal is known for standing upright to look out for predators? It's very cute.
6: Oh, that'd have to be a meerkat.
5: A little meerkat.
0: Let's play Riff Raff, Scott.
7: Is there any old Riff Raff bastard?
8: Oh, riff-raff everywhere.
9: Got you, I understand. Got to keep out the riff-raff.
5: Okay, Scott, which song features this riff?
0: Oh, that's a good riff.
5: Any ideas?
6: Is it Stuck in the Middle with You by Steelers Wheel?
5: Yes,
0: very
5: it
0: good.
5: Is.
0: To the left of me, jokers to the right, here I am. Famously used in Reservoir Dogs. Queen's lead guitarist Brian May famously uses what object instead of a

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0: How would you like your dream to become a reality? Well, it could with Power 100's Living the Dream. Tell us in 100 words or less what your dream is and what it would take to make it come true. And I could be calling you tomorrow morning. You're waking up with Wildy on Throwback Thursday. It is the 13th of August 2026. And this morning we're talking about the best gigs you've ever seen in Townsville. Belinda, for you, which one is it?
1: In Townsville, George Thorogood.
0: I never got to see George. I was actually away when they came and played the Entertainment Centre. Was he amazing?
1: He was, and I got to take my, I think it was 14 or 15-year-old son at the time, and he was just, it was his first concert, so he was blown away too.
0: So what's the best gig you've seen in Townsville? Love to hear this morning, 1-300-89-19-29, and we'll get you hooked up with all the latest news and sport headlines next.
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Hey, Wildy, if what you're about to say isn't as great as the song you're about to play, shut up and play the song. Oh, looks like another song, eh? Waking Up with Wildy on Power 100.